songs you know and love. 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
1: You've called the Delilah Show. Hi, who is this?
2: Hi, my name's Crystal.
1: Crystal, hi, this is Delilah. What can I do for you?
2: Well, I wanted to tell you a story about my wonderful man.
1: Your wonderful man? What is his name?
2: His name is Dana.
1: And how long has Dana been your wonderful man?
2: For 10 years.
1: Wow, so is he your wonderful husband yet?
2: No, not yet. But we pretty much call each other wife and husband.
1: Yeah, I would guess after 10 years. Yeah.
2: We've got two beautiful kids together, and he's just the best man I could ever, ever ask for. He works so hard to take care of us and allows me to stay home and take care of our autistic son. And
1: Can I ask something here? And you can tell me to mind my own business. Is part of the reason you're not married yet because you have two kids, and once the kids start coming, there's never time or money to plan a wedding?
2: That's pretty much the reason.
1: Yep, and you keep thinking we want to do it, but we want to do it right, and there's, you know, we got to buy shoes and pay for doctor bills and dentist and stuff.
2: Exactly. That's what it's all about.
1: Yes, it is. So what can I play for your wonderful, wonderful man and your beautiful family?
2: I was hoping you could play More Than Words by Extreme for me.
1: I will do that. I will help you find the words to tell them all how much you love them.
2: That's been mine and his song for years and years now.
1: You have a great night.
2: You too. Thank you so much, Delilah.
1: Bye-bye.
2: Bye.

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Hey there, it's Teresa Lucas. Hope you're having a great late Monday night, early Tuesday morning. At Teresa Lucas 3 on Twitter, TTMomo 2 on Instagram. Love to connect with you there. Ooh, I've got tons of variety lined up for you tonight. How about this one?

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You can record your shout-out, request, or anything you want to share. It's that easy.

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1: Hey, it's Teresa, ready to hang out with you all night long, playing so much variety. You know, we can connect on our social media, too. Teresa Lucas 3 on X, TT Momo 2 on Instagram, and yes, I'm even on TikTok. Teresa Lucas on air. Let's get hooked up.

0: All the things that I've got.
1: Q92. Hey, Bob. What's going on?
2: This is a positive call. I think you're doing a great job, and I'll continue to listen.
1: Sounds fantastic. Thanks for calling. Have a great day, okay?

0: 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Hey, Michelle, in the summertime, are you a windows down in the car kind of girl?
1: I like air conditioning.
0: You and I are cut from the same cloth, I think.

0: 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Alex is spending his day listening. What are you doing right now?
1: I work for a pharmacy. I'm always on the road. I'm a delivery person.
0: Well, stay safe on the roads out there. I'll keep the music going for you, all right? Have a great day, Alex.
1: Thank you. You too.

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Big shout out to Chris, driving Uber all night long. Hey, thanks for the follow on Instagram too, Chris. TT Momo 2.

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0: 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Casey, what are you doing right now?
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0: 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Hey, Patrice, there may be a lot of things, but what's one thing that drives you up a wall that your teenager does?
1: Calling me bro.
0: Oh, no.
1: I mean, I love the confidence, okay? My child can say bro all the time, be an alpha girl.
0: Okay.
1: But I work too hard to be a mom to get demoted. Come on now.
0: Oh, man. Good luck with that, because they're all saying it.

0: today's variety of the 80s to now, Q92. So much variety tonight. But you know what? I think we need to hear some George Michael. What do you think?
1: I love George Michael.

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1: Thanks for listening, Matt, and for the follow on X at Teresa Lucas 3. Matt's a firefighter. Oh my gosh, thank you for keeping us all

0: 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Do you ever think that one day everywhere we could have no construction and no delays?
1: Nope.
0: A girl can dream, right?

0: Q92, the Hudson Valley's 80s till now. Hey, have you tried this yet? I hope you do it tonight. Plus, up in your iHeartRadio app, tap that talkback mic. You can leave us a message. Let us know what you're up to, what's on your mind, like this.
1: So, I just graduated from college, and I've been listening the entire time I've been in school, and for a lot longer than that. And I just wanted to say thank you for being the station I listen to for the past 3.5 years.
0: Touches my heart. Thank you, and congratulations on graduating.

0: The Hudson Valley's 80s to Now, Q92. Ooh, loving all these 80s songs that you guys are telling us to play tonight.
1: Makes me feel like a teenager again. I mean, it was only like 10 years ago, right?
0: Let's talk some 80s memories coming up next.

0: 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Hi, what's your name?
1: My name's Darla.
0: What are you doing right now?
1: I'm working.
0: Well, we'll keep the music going for you so you can get everything done on your to-do list. You can maybe leave work on time today. How's that sound?
1: Hopefully, yes.
0: Thanks, Darla.
1: Thank you.

0: 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Hey, Debbie's enjoying all the variety with us tonight, aren't you, Debbie?
1: We're listening to it on my computer, but I'm also playing a video game at the same time.
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1: Hi, Teresa. Annalisa here, wanting to connect with you and thank you so much for your upbeat way and the many songs you play. I'm up baking again. 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And today's baking, so I made about 15 banana bread. 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
2: Oh, Annalisa, look at that. 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Thanks for letting me know you're out there and what you're up to.

Q92. Hey, Teresa here with you. Loving all these 80s songs. You know, I think back in the 80s, carrying those huge, heavy boom boxes on your shoulder was actually the original CrossFit. What do you think?

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2: 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Good morning, Hudson Valley. It's Marino in the morning. Q-9.

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0: It's REO Speedwagon on the Hudson Valley's 80s to now. Feeling good with today's variety. It's Q92, Chris, Felicia, it's Marino in the morning. And coming up after 6, we got your morning pick-me-up.
1: Yes, a tween donates nearly 30,000 diapers to families in need.
0: We'll hear about that great story, 6:30, Hot Topic, and we'll lock in with your first Bad Dad joke of the morning. That'll be about an hour from now. Yes. So let's see what's going on. It is Tuesday. It's September 15th. Let's head to the newsroom. It's Q92. Good morning.
2: Good morning. New York State is providing some relief for neighbors facing rising energy bills. It's most of us. Governor Kathy Hochul announcing rebate checks are headed out to provide some financial help.
3: And relief is on the way. Starting from 1 week today, September 21st, we're mailing out energy rebate checks. Energy rebate checks to 8.2 million households.
2: Hochul says the checks will be worth up to $200. Residents that qualify will automatically receive that payment in the mail. Republican lawmakers in Ulster County call for an investigation into conditions at the county morgue after a Democratic legislator described the facility as appalling. Now the GOP caucus is requesting maintenance records, employee complaints, and other documents. For stories like these and more, go to MidHudsonNews.com. I'm Jay Corwin.
4: Week one in the NFL closed out with a blowout. The Chiefs rolling the Broncos 31-10 in the Monday night game. KC running back Kenneth Walker, 173 yards rushing with a TD run and catch. Patrick Mahomes had a TD run and pass. And an NFL injury update. Vikings quarterback Kyler Murray, a question mark for Minnesota's Week 2 game in Chicago. Murray in concussion protocol after taking a big hit Sunday in the Vikings win over the Packers. I'm Matt McCoy.
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6: 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Abundant sunshine today, a high right around 73. Generally clear skies, 55 overnight. A mix of sun and clouds tomorrow should get to about 80. Thickening clouds on Thursday. I'm Jackie Murphy in the Hudson Valley Weather Center.
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4: Good morning, friends, and happy Tuesday. And get ready to smile for this morning's morning pick-me-up, because nearly 3,000 diapers are going to families in need thanks to a summer donation drive organized by a 12-year-old girl. Sloan collected a U-Haul of diapers in Arizona, where she volunteers. She'll be sending all the donated diapers right there. Her annual drive began in about 7,000 diapers 5 years ago and has since grown to the community impact of 30,000 diapers.
5: That's
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4: 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So she was...
5: You're seven.
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5: All right, here you go. Prince from the 80s coming up after Maroon 5. And then we'll have your 6:30 Hot Topic. We'll let you know about that coming up. Q92.

0: Madonna, it is Q92. You got Chris and Felicia. It's Marino in the morning. Happy Tuesday.
1: Happy Tuesday.
0: Coming up after 7, we'll have your morning pick-me-up. We'll play our first round of Target Number Tuesday. And we got some great prizes.
1: Yeah, we have some gift cards. Yeah. And all the winners this week will be in the running for that 4-pack to Great Escape in Lake George.
0: Sweet. This hour of the show brought to you by DS Home Services. Big good morning to Dave and Mary Stewart.
1: Of course.
0: Dave's sister, Shannon, you know, getting that big honor from Columbia.
1: Yes, she is. Green, employee of the year,
0: I believe. It was a Green Chamber of Commerce. That'll be happening later this month. And Bob the Builder, we saw at the DSP event last week.
1: We
0: and
1: love Liz
0: the
1: Bob.
0: Plumber. We got Fred the Plumber. And we got Jesse the Manager. We love him.
1: She keeps them all in line.
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2: It's Chris Marino and the Bad Dad Joke of the Day.
0: What do you call a boomerang that doesn't come back?
1: I don't know.
0: A stick.
1: Oh, wow.

0: 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Harris Dickinson and Marissa Abella are reading it to you on Audible. Her barbs sting you. His coldness sends a shiver up your spine. Your heart aches. 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You yearn for Elizabeth and Mr. Darcy to profess their undying love for one another. You can't bear it any longer. Well, maybe a chapter longer. Performance is so good, you'll give love a second chance. Audible. Stories that speak to you.
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2: 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Abundant sunshine today, a high right around 73. Generally clear skies, 55 overnight. A mix of sun and clouds tomorrow should get to about 80. Thickening clouds on Thursday. I'm Jackie Murphy in the Hudson Valley Weather Center.
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0: an idiot. That's what I am. So, all right.
1: Do you know how to skateboard?
0: So watch me go. I've been waiting to smile. The whole day. And a bowl of mac and cheese, please.
1: We're grilling and chilling.
2: My Little Pony, anyone?
0: Yes.
3: But it's lingering around.
0: What are you talking about?
1: Dance your pants.
2: Yeah, I kind of do.
0: I see what you did there. Get up now.
1: Get up now. Fiesta, fiesta.
0: I forgot what we're giving away.
2: No, I

0: On this Tuesday, September 15th, it's a chilly start to the morning.
1: Yes, we're sitting at 47, getting to a high near 72 today.
0: Walked out of the house, actually grabbed a hoodie. I'm like, whoa. What do you got?
1: I got a little knit sweater on.
0: Very fall-like there, Felicia. Hey, we got your morning pick-me-up. Target number Tuesday's coming up. Get you qualified for the Great Escape. It's Q92. Good morning.

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4: 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It is 7:04. It's 47, getting to a high near 72. 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
5: 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We'll connect with Cindy. And we'll get ready to do Target Number Tuesday. More stuff that don't belong to us that you could win with Q92.

0: It is Q92 Marino in the morning, coming up on 7:09 on a chilly start to this Tuesday, September 15th.
1: Yeah, we're sitting at 47, into high near 70.
0: All right, it's Chris, it's Felicia, Cindy is here, and before I do anything, before I take one more step, I have to wish, no, I have to wish my beautiful bride happy 25th wedding anniversary. Yeah.
2: Yeah. Fireworks in the Marino house tonight.
0: I don't know about that part. Not so sure about that part. But, yes. So on this very day, which, you know, not to be a, not to make it weird, but, no.
1: You make a lot of things weird.
0: I do a lot of awkward things. No, we got married the weekend after 9/11. So,
1: wow.
0: 9/11 happened on a Tuesday. Yeah, happened on a Tuesday. And then we got married Saturday back in 2001.
1: Oh, yeah.
0: Yeah, so it was funny, not funny, haha, but funny. We're like halfway through the day of 9/11, which was absolutely terrible. You know, I don't know about you guys. I still get stuff on my timeline even today. Yeah, of just some more video and footage and stuff that you had never seen before that people finally have uploaded, saying, "Yeah, I was on a rooftop and I caught some of this." Anyhow, where. Halfway through the day, I was working in Philadelphia at the time where I realized that, holy smokes, I'm supposed to get married this weekend, you know?
1: Yeah.
0: We were one of the first planes on Sunday, the 16th, allowed to fly when President Bush then lifted the restrictions on flights, and we went to Hawaii for our honeymoon, and there was nobody, hardly anybody there.
1: Because
0: either they stayed there, people stayed because they couldn't leave.
1: Yep.
0: We've met couples, so we actually got upgraded. I mean, you know, and as a wedding goes, it was a beautiful day. It was a beautiful, temperatures in the 70s.
1: Beautiful ceremony.
0: Yeah, we were in Connecticut. That's where my wife's from. We got married. But yeah, you know, it's just, it's, you know, the way those two things are connected for me personally, you know, it's just, I had a couple ushers that couldn't make it from, my wife's sister lives in Florida. She had to take a train bus to get up here.
1: Oh, jeez.
0: Yeah, to be here for the wedding. Yeah, it's kind of crazy. But anyway, you know, listen, I'm blessed beyond belief. Two beautiful sons. And, you know, like everyone says, you know, you have your good times and your bad times. You know, you have your ups, you have your downs. I like to think we have a lot more ups and a lot more ups to come. So that's where we're at. So at 7-Eleven. See, I am a sensitive guy.
1: Sometimes.
0: Yeah. Sometimes. But normally I'm a pig. So let's do this. All right. Let's play Target Number Tuesday. We've got some fabulous. Well, first off, I'm being handed the number.
1: The secret envelope.
0: It's in my hand. I do not know what this number is. So Felicia hopped on randomnumbergenerator.com, plugged in the range of 1 in 92, could be 1 in 92.
1: Yep.
0: And have, now this is the, right here, is the Target number. What are we giving away?
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0: Yeah, so they, like, instead of the tickets now, it's the rechargeable card, movie, which is really cool. It's a great stocking stuffer, not to get ahead of ourselves.
1: Yeah,
0: but,
1: not to get ahead of
0: but
1: ourselves.
0: But just so you guys know, you know, it does make a nice little... 845-471-9292. So how it works... Oh, by the way, they get qualified. Did you mention that?
1: Oh, yeah, no. 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
0: Love that. All right. 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I love that. All right, 845-471-9292. 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
1: sudden death.
0: And one guess and one guess only. To score the Target number. 845-471-9292. 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All right, latest on the ride in. Got the forecast from HudsonValleyWeather.com. Journey's in there from the 80s. Mrs. Kelsey was on hand for the big Chiefs win. We'll talk about that. And she's also in the dough, so hang on. It's coming up. And this weekend, it's all about Vegas.
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0: 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We give you some numbers. 720.
1: It's 48 right now, getting too high near 72.
0: Those are low numbers there.
1: Yes, they were.
0: But you know, it's, maybe you have to throw a hoodie on this morning or something.
1: Yeah,
0: or
1: nice like, little sweater.
0: Like, Felicia's got her fall sweater on.
1: I got a knit sweater on this morning.
0: It's going to get warmer as we get through the week here. So, we're playing target number. Q92, good morning.
2: Good morning.
0: Hey, who's this?
2: Alex.
0: Hello, Alex. Welcome to target number Tuesday. We have the number. I have right here in my hand. I can't see it. Cindy doesn't know what it is. Only Felicia.
1: Da-da-da.
0: You have four guesses as our first contestant through, Alex, to nail the target number. Are you ready?
2: I'm ready.
0: All right, hit us.
2: Nine.
1: Higher than nine.
2: 11.
1: Higher than 11.
2: 13.
1: Higher than 13.
2: 25.
1: Higher than 25.
0: Oh, okay. That wiped out a bunch. Okay, so hopefully you're paying attention. 845-471-9292. We've got great movies, lowerprices.com. Movie card for you. Get you qualified for The Great Escape. All right, good luck. It's Q92.

0: Fox's number.
1: You got Marino in the morning, Chris, Felicia, Cindy. It's 7:25.
2: We're sitting at 47, getting to a high near 72.
1: A little chilly start, you know, that transition of fall. We're feeling it today.
2: Yes,
1: it's all right.
2: We are.
1: It's going to get warmer as the week goes on. Q92, good morning.
3: Good morning.
1: Who's this?
3: It's Jen.
1: Hello, Jen. All right. Who do we have? Alex.
2: Yep.
1: Alex went first. Hopefully you're paying attention. We have entered sudden death of the Target Number Tuesday game. What do you have for us?
3: 14.
2: Higher than 14.
1: Yeah, she wasn't paying attention.
2: She was not.
1: Nope.
2: The range is 25 to 92.
1: Yes, yes. Thank you, Felicia. Q92, good morning.
4: Good morning.
1: Who this?
4: Taylor.
1: Taylor. All right, Taylor. Target Number Tuesday, sudden death. What do you got?
4: 53.
2: Higher than 53.
1: Oh. Oh, yeah, we'll take one more real quick. Q92, good morning.
5: Good morning, how are you?
1: Oh, we're fantastic. Is this Chris from Wappingers?
5: Yes, it is.
1: Chris! Yes, we saw him at the DSP event.
2: Yes, we did.
1: All right, Chris, we left off with Taylor. Taylor said 53. It's higher than 53. Either it is 92 or lower, so that's the range. What do you got?
5: Is it 74?
2: What was that?
5: 74.
2: Lower than 74.
1: Okay, there you go. So a little more work happened here. 845-471-9292. Good luck.

0: is Mrs. Kelsey. She was at the game last night. Of course, the Chiefs beat the Broncos. And her man, nice. Yes. What is the number at 729? It's Q92. Good morning.
1: Good morning, Chris. How are you?
0: I'm fantastic. Is this Lisa?
1: It is.
0: Lisa, been a minute. All right, Lisa. Welcome to Sudden Death of the Target Number Tuesday game. Hopefully you've been paying attention this morning. What is your guess?
1: I'm going to go with 71.
2: Lower than 71.
0: Right, lower than 71. Q92, good morning.
3: Good morning. It's Jen again. All right, paying
0: Jen.
3: Attention.
0: Okay. All right, Jen. So Lisa just said lower than 71 and higher than 53, right? Okay. So we're because we love you, Jen. We're helping out a little bit here. What do you got for a sudden death guess? What do you got?
3: Let's go with 66.
2: Lower than 66.
0: Oh, okay. All right. We got time. Q92. Good morning.
4: Morning.
0: Who this?
4: Tiffany.
0: All right, we left off lower than 66, but higher than 53. What do you
4: 62.
0: Think?
4: 62.
2: Open your envelope, Chris.
0: What? Are you kidding me?
2: No, I'm not.
0: It is 62, Tiffany!
4: You won?
0: You won. Yeah.
2: So, Tiffany, you won that movie card with our friends at GreatMoviesLowerPrices.com with the Roosevelt in Hyde Park, the Lyceum in Red Hook, and the Cinema in New Paltz. And you're now qualified to win that 4-pack of tickets to Great Escape in Lake George.
0: Sweet. Look at that.
4: Awesome.
0: Hey, who's there with you, Tiff?
4: I'm at work right now.
0: Yeah, no, don't sound like you're working to me. That's all right. We'll talk to you off the air, get you back to work. Just tell everybody the station you wake up with every morning.
4: The Q92.
0: Hang on one second. It's 7:31. Cindy, you've got the dose. You're working on that for us, right?
5: I am. It's all about the Emmys, and Sydney Sweeney's ad campaign for Novig is facing backlash from female athletes.
0: Oh, boy. Ooh. We'll hear about that. TV Tonight, Bad Dad Joke, 6:30 Hot Topic Review, and Words of Wisdom. Well, you had a nice little package for you in just a few minutes. And we'll do another round of Target Number Tuesday, by the way, after 8 o'clock. After 8, another chance at those Great Escape tickets at 7:31. Let's see what's happening in the world. Get headlines on this Tuesday, September 15th. And in the newsroom, we have Cindy Waitman. Good morning, Cindy.
5: Good morning. President Trump is rejecting calls for new safety guardrails on artificial intelligence, saying the industry only needs strong presidential leadership. The president also called concerns about AI and data centers a conspiracy that is only benefiting China. The Orange County Emergency Services Department is investigating a food vendor after over 20 county employees were sickened with suspected food poisoning. Catered food was made available for those who attended the September 9th County Emergency Operations Center exercise. County Executive Stephen Newhouse said, there is a county vendor. They put it out to bid every year. If that's the case, they are not going to be a county vendor anymore. There's a new playground at John F. Kennedy Elementary School in Brewster. New spider webs, tall slides, a climbing wall, bridges, bouncy chairs, a merry-go-round, and a specially designated area for pre-K students are among the offerings. A group of second graders thank staff in unison as they promise to play safe and make friends before cutting the ribbon. For stories like these and more, go to MidHudsonNews.com. I'm Cindy Waitman.
6: The Chiefs thumped the Broncos 31-10 in Monday Night Football. Patrick Mahomes back from his ACL injury. Two TD passes and a touchdown run. The Chiefs 220 yards rushing, 173 by running back Kenneth Walker. Week 2 in the NFL kicks off Thursday with the Bills hosting the Lions. Detroit running back Isaiah Pacheco out until at least December. The NFL Network says Pacheco had surgery to remove a loose body that was pressing on a nerve in his back. I'm Matt McCoy.
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1: While you work, we're dishing dirt and spilling the tea. 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
2: Good morning, everyone. Today is Tuesday, September 15th, and it is National Double Cheeseburger Day. Ooh. As today recognizes a food icon savored across the U.S., we are bringing you double the taste on the delicious food holiday. Who wants a double?
3: So that's actually my 6:30 hot topic today. Are you a single patty or double patty type of person?
4: Let's be real, guys.
3: Be real.
4: All right. Smash burgers or the really thin patties that you get at some of these fast food places. When you get a double, that really equals a single at normal restaurants. All right. Let's keep it. Let's not get twisted. Am I right? But
2: yes, you are.
4: Yeah. But the argument is, and I've heard people say this, that the thinner the patty, the more the flavor, if you think about it. So what do you trade off? You know, it's like...
3: I'm all for the smash burger.
4: Are you? It's like if I got a double in a smash burger or a thin patty, I'm in. Cindy, what about you? What do you like as far as your burgers go?
2: I totally agree with you. You need a bigger one because I kind of like it a little rare in the middle, and you can't do that with the thin patty.
4: Whoa. Yeah. Police just made a face. You don't like a... Yes, that's true.
3: No blood.
2: Oh.
3: I don't want to hear it mooing as I'm eating.
4: All right, you can let us know.
2: I do.
4: Q92 on Facebook, Q92 HV on Insta, and of course, free iHeartRadio. Talkback Mike, how you like your burgers.
2: There's lots to get to. Mariska Hargitay hosted the Emmys last night. She was the first woman to do it in 15 years. Apple TV led with 28 wins, and 14 of those went to Widow's Bay, which set a new record for most won by a comedy series. Some highlights include Mariska's pre-recorded opening segment, which included a cameo from New York Knicks star Jalen Brunson as she sang a parody of I Love Rock and Roll called I Love TV Screens. Sarah Michelle Gellar and David Boreanaz mocked the cancellation of Buffy the Vampire Slayer sequel series that was in development earlier this year by saying that fans will never know if Buffy and Angel ended up together. Michael J. Fox received a standing ovation as he accepted the Bob Hope Humanitarian Award. Macaulay Culkin honored his mom, Catherine O'Hara, to introduce the In Memoriam segment. Noah Kahan performed Simon and Garfunkel's Bridge Over Troubled Water. Chuck Norris was notably absent for the In Memoriam. He'll be kicking someone's butt over that. It was overall a nice award show.
4: That's the vibe I got. Yeah, it was good. It was good.
3: It was wholesome.
4: Everyone loves Mariska. I mean, we love her. She's so, there you go.
2: Sydney Sweeney's sports betting ad for Novig has lost over 200,000 followers on Instagram. Of course, that's not much when she has 25.7 million followers, but it's also causing a stir among female athletes. American gymnast Gracie Kramer said, quote, I've spent my entire life competing in a sport where female athletes have been over-sexualized, reduced to our bodies, and forced to fight to be taken seriously. So to see women's sports once again being marketed through the male gaze feels like a massive step backward. We should not have to take our clothes off to convince men that women belong in sports. Never a dull moment with Sydney.
4: True.
3: I can see that, though, that the whole... She was just covered by, like, sports equipment. And all these women that are in, you know, the sports field are really fighting.
4: To be legitimately taken seriously in sports, you know, especially with all the current hoo-ha over sports and women and all that. Yeah.
2: On TV tonight, the 35th season premiere of Dancing with the Stars. At 8 p.m. on ABC, day one of the two-night premiere event. This season's contestants include bop star, superstar, Taylor Hanson of the 90s band Hanson, Hallie Shum Jr. from Glee, Tatiana Ali from Fresh Prince of Bel-Air, Julia Stiles from 10 Things I Hate About You, Jenna Dewan from The Rookie, and celeb chef Giada J. Lauren Teeth.
4: Yeah, it's
2: America's Got Talent semifinals at 8 on NBC, the second season premiere of RJ Decker at 10 on ABC, the third season finale of Password at 10 p.m. on NBC, featuring Alan Cumming and Jimmy Fallon, the stand-up special Vanessa Gonzalez, Mamona on Hulu, the stand-up special Joe Coy, Blue in the Face on Netflix.
3: And Cindy, what are today's words of wisdom?
2: You are never too old to set another goal or dream a new dream. Lion Witch and Wardrobe author C.S. Lewis said that. Have a great day, everyone, and remember to be kind.
4: We will. Thank you so much. Appreciate that, Cindy. Coming up on 7:50.
3: It's 49, getting to a high of 72.
4: And this hour of the show brought to you by the Curry Estate with hotel, restaurant, and bar. That beautiful 1863 Georgian Colonial Estate. 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
4: 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Abundant sunshine today, a high right around 73. Generally clear skies, 55 overnight. A mix of sun and clouds tomorrow should get to about 80. Thickening clouds on Thursday. I'm Jackie Murphy in the Hudson Valley Weather Center.
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6: We have so much, you know, many times Elaine and Caitlin will join us from TEG. And
5: yes.
6: The principal gets in on it. It's exciting. We go and we kind of, you know, crash the classroom and
5: yes.
6: bring the teacher out. And they're like, what's going on? He or she be like, what's going on? And like, you know, you're the Teacher of the Month. The kids get all excited. It really is an amazing program. And we're honored to do it each and every year. 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
6: 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She will punch in the range 1 to 92. 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
5: It could.
6: For target number Tuesday, you guess the number, you win. We'll tell you all about it after Rihanna. It's Q92. Good morning.

0: 32. That is for my only girl in the world.
1: Aww.
0: Yes, it's 8:09. It's Marino in the Morning, Chris, Felicia, Cindy, on this Tuesday, September 15th, which is my wedding anniversary.
1: Big one, too, right?
0: 25 years.
1: Wow.
0: Yeah, 25 years. Yes, 25 years.
2: Oh, my God.
0: Yeah.
2: A quarter of a century.
0: Yeah. So, happy anniversary to my lovely wife and the mom of my two wonderful boys. You know, I'm blessed, and I am. I'm blessed beyond belief. I really am. It's just, yeah. Look, every relationship has its ups and downs.
1: Of course, it does.
0: We've had more ups than downs. I like to think, and that's what you hope for.
1: Yeah.
0: And you're looking forward to the next 25 years. You know, we got a lot going on. It's a busy time in our lives, and yeah, and it's exciting. It really is exciting.
1: Yes.
0: So. Looking forward to celebrating.
1: What a milestone, though.
0: Yeah, it is.
1: Congratulations.
0: Thank you. Yes. Thank you so much. I appreciate it, and I love her, and I love my family. Blessed. Just, yeah. It is time. We're going to do this. We're going to give away stuff that, you know, to get all this sappiness out of the way. Yes, let's do this. It is time for Target Number Tuesday, our second round. We, as of all of our games, we play, if you're new to the show, after 7 and after 8. So we give you a couple chances to win. And what are we doing this time around?
1: This time around, we're going to be giving away a $50 gift card to Hurricane.
0: Oh, I love
1: so
0: Hurricane.
1: So get some great wings. They have great TVs for the NFL season that's upon us. So just,
0: let me tell you, it was a great summer memory. And I'm going to, with Jesus and Lauren, I'm going to remember it the rest of my life. FIFA was so much fun at Hurricane. The FIFA matches.
1: Oh, yeah.
0: The crowd was awesome. And now we get into NFL. And, you know, who knows where the baseball playoffs are going to take us and stuff like that. But, you know, it's a great place to see sports. Hurricane Grill. You know where it is, right there, Raymond Avenue.
1: Yep, so. Raymond Avenue in Poughkeepsie. And all the winners this week, as a reminder, are going to be put in my little shaker, my 40 under 40 shaker, and are in the running for that 4-pack to Great Escape in Lake George.
0: Yeah, we're doing these, I love these grand prizes we're doing. So I just got handed the target number, okay, how this game works. It's a number between 1 and 92. It could be 1 or 92. If you're the first one through, 845-471-9292, we will gift you 4 chances to guess the target number. And Felicia will guide you higher or lower. Now, if in those 4 chances you do not get it, we then go to the next callers in a game of
1: sudden death
0: until we get the grand prize winner. 845-471-9292. Got the latest on the drive, the forecast from HudsonValleyWeather.com. We'll get out some Tom Petty, Taylor. On hand at the Chiefs win last night at the stadium at Arrowhead. Yeah, cheering on her hubby. We have her coming up. And Vegas. We're going to go a little bit further west.
1: Ooh.
0: Going to go to Vegas this weekend.
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0: The time now is 8:19.
1: It's 51 getting to a high near 72.
0: All right, Q92, good morning.
20: Good morning.
0: Hey, what's up, my man? How are things in Wappingers this morning?
20: Not bad. Pretty clear.
0: All right. And we're enjoying the, you know, little bit of crispness in the air.
1: Yes.
0: You know, it's going to get warm again, so we're not quite headfirst into fall, but
1: no,
0: little preview. All right, Annie, you have four chances to guess the target number between 1 and 92. It could be 1 or 92.
1: Yes, it could be.
0: So whenever you're ready, Annie.
20: 27.
1: Higher than 27.
20: 53.
1: Lower than 53.
20: 39.
1: Lower than 39.
20: Ooh. Let's go 31.
1: Lower than 31.
0: Ooh, a lot of work there.
1: Anthony did all the work.
0: Did. Now, if you're paying attention, odds are pretty good, but you have to call down. It's sudden death.
1: That
0: yeah. 845-471-9292. Nail the target number and win with Q92.

0: Q92 Taylor Swift last night at Arrowhead Stadium. The Chiefs beat the Broncos in their home opener.
1: Nice. Yes, yes, yes. And she was definitely there in the box.
0: In the box, yeah, of course. And then who else? Cindy, who else was there hanging out with her?
2: Tom Cruise was there.
0: Tom Cruise.
2: Right next to her. They were deep in conversation.
0: Yeah.
1: I know. Who knows what they're talking about?
0: Yeah, Tom Cruise, I guess he's like into a lot of sports. He was at FIFA, remember? At
1: the, he was.
0: The game, the final game, whatever. So we'll see.
1: A little weird.
0: A little weird. Well, but he doesn't care what we think. So it's
1: no, he does not.
0: It's 827. What's your number? Cool start to the morning.
1: Yes, we're sitting at 52, getting to a high near 72 today.
0: All right. I believe Anthony from Wappinger's snuck back in. Snuck back in. Okay. We have reached sudden death. One guess only, Anthony.
3: 29.
1: Open it up.
0: It is 29. 29! Yay! Nice. Excellent job, Anthony.
1: You have won a $50 gift card to Hurricane Grill, and you are now in the running for that family four pack to Great Escape.
0: Sweet.
3: Great. All right, can't wait for that one.
0: All right, man, enjoy the eats and good luck winning the grand prize. And tell everybody the station you start your day with.
3: Q92 always.
0: You bet. Hold on 1 second here. I got to tell you, like, we got to take Cindy to Hurricane Grill.
1: She'd have a good
0: next
1: time.
0: Next time you're up here. Yeah, next time. You like wings and stuff like that, right?
2: I Cindy? Do.
0: Yeah, the Hurricane Grill and Wings, they got amazing stuff. They have those steak tacos are so delicious.
1: They have Mexican street corn.
0: Mexican street corn. Yeah, the chicken sandwiches. They got, it's good
1: French
0: times.
1: Fries.
0: Yeah. I think they're going to, at some point or other, I think Jesus is going to come back in here and
1: I believe
0: talk about the NFL and all the stuff they got going on at 8:28. All right, coming up, the Dose, Cindy, headlines. You're working on them, right?
2: I am. It's all about the Emmys. Female athletes aren't happy with Sydney Sweeney's ad campaign for Novik, and we'll have what's on TV tonight.
0: Yeah, bad dad joke. We'll talk about the hot topic.
1: Yes,
0: it's
1: we will.
0: Good, if you're hungry, it's a good one. We've got
2: sure
0: the words of wisdom. Yeah, all that. Let's see what's happening. Just about 8:29 here on this Tuesday, September 15th. To the newsroom we go. And Cindy Waitman. Good morning, Cindy.
2: Good morning. The Trump administration is accusing thousands of stealing from American taxpayers in COVID-era loan fraud schemes. Vice President J.D. Vance was joined by Attorney General Todd Blanche and FBI Director Kash Patel at the FBI's Kansas City headquarters for yesterday's announcement. Almost 870,000 borrowers have been suspended by the Small Business Administration over an estimated $39 billion in suspected fraud. The Dutchess County legislature has voted to move forward with the county homeless shelter. The county approved a settlement agreement negotiated by the county and city of Poughkeepsie, but it added in some resolutions. The county legislature voted to establish the County Council on Homelessness, create a county plan for street outreach for the homeless, and to create three new positions for street outreach case managers, and also to hire an independent consultant to conduct a housing study. Energy rebate checks are going out to 8.2 million households across the state starting September 21st. Governor Kathy Hochul will start sending out checks for $200 to eligible New Yorkers as part of her affordability agenda. There's no need to apply for the checks, and they will continue to be delivered through December. For stories like these and more, go to MidHudsonNews.com. I'm Cindy Waitman.
4: The Chiefs thumped the Broncos 31-10 in Monday Night Football. Patrick Mahomes back from his ACL injury. Two TD passes and a touchdown run. The Chiefs 220 yards rushing, 173 by running back Kenneth Walker. Week 2 in the NFL kicks off Thursday with the Bills hosting the Lions. Detroit running back Isaiah Pacheco out until at least December. The NFL Network says Pacheco had surgery to remove a loose body that was pressing on a nerve in his back. I'm Matt McCoy.
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0: food holiday. Who wants a double?
1: So that's actually my 6:30 hot topic today. Are you a single patty or double patty type of person?
2: Let's be real, guys.
1: Be real.
2: All right. Smash burgers or the, hold on a minute, the really thin patties that you get at some of these fast food places. When you get a double, that really equals a single at normal restaurants, all right? Let's keep it, let's not get twisted. Am I right? So, but
0: yes, you are.
2: Yeah, but the argument is, and I've heard people say this, that the thinner the patty, the more the flavor, if you think about it. So what do you trade off? You know, it's like...
1: I'm all for the smash burger.
2: Are you? So like if I got a double in a smash burger or a thin patty, I'm in. Cindy, what about you? What do you like as far as your burgers go?
0: I totally agree with you. You need a bigger one because I kind of like it a little rare in the middle, and you can't do that with the thin patty.
2: Whoa. Felicia just made a face. You don't like a... Yes, that's true.
1: No blood.
0: Oh.
1: I don't want to hear it mooing as I'm eating.
2: All right, you can let us know.
0: I do.
2: Q92 on Facebook, Q92 HV on Insta, and of course, free iHeartRadio. Talk back, Mike, how you like your burgers.
0: There's lots to get to. Mariska Hargitay hosted the Emmys last night. She was the first woman to do it in 15 years. Apple TV led with 28 wins, and 14 of those went to Widow's Bay, which set a new record for most won by a comedy series. Some highlights include Mariska's pre-recorded opening segment, which included a cameo from New York Knicks star Jalen Brunson as she sang a parody of I Love Rock and Roll called I Love TV Screens. Sarah Michelle Gellar and David Boreanaz mocked the cancellation of Buffy the Vampire Slayer sequel series that was in development earlier this year by saying that fans will never know if Buffy and Angel ended up together. Michael J. Fox received a standing ovation as he accepted the Bob Hope Humanitarian Award. Macaulay Culkin honored his mom, Catherine O'Hara, to introduce the In Memoriam segment. Noah Kahan performed Simon and Garfunkel's Bridge Over Troubled Water. Chuck Norris was notably absent for the In Memoriam. He'll be kicking someone's butt over that. It was overall a nice award show.
2: That's the vibe I got. Yeah, it was good.
1: It was wholesome.
2: Everyone loves Mariska. I mean, we love her. There you go.
0: Sydney Sweeney's sports betting ad for Novig has lost over 200,000 followers on Instagram. Of course, that's not much when she has 25.7 million followers, but it's also causing a stir among female athletes. American gymnast Gracie Kramer said, quote, I've spent my entire life competing in a sport where female athletes have been over-sexualized, reduced to our bodies, and forced to fight to be taken seriously. So to see women's sports once again being marketed through the male gaze feels like a massive step backward. We should not have to take our clothes off to convince men that women belong in sports. Never a dull moment with Sydney.
2: True.
1: I can see that, though, that the whole, she was just covered by, like, sports equipment. And all these women that are in, you know, the sports field are really fighting
2: to be legitimately taken seriously in sports, you know, especially with all the current hoo-ha over sports and women and all. Yeah.
0: On TV tonight, the 35th season premiere of Dancing with the Stars at 8 p.m. on ABC, day one of the two-night premiere event. This season's contestants include Mbop star, superstar, Taylor Hanson of the 90s band Hanson, Hallie Shum Jr. from Glee, Tatiana Ali from Fresh Prince of Bel-Air, Julia Stiles from 10 Things I Hate About You, Jenna Dewan from The Rookie, and celeb chef Giada Day, Lauren Teeth.
2: Yeah, it's okay.
0: America's Got Talent semifinals at 8 on NBC, the second season premiere of RJ Decker at 10 on ABC, the third season finale of Password at 10 p.m. on NBC, featuring Alan Cumming and Jimmy Fallon, the stand-up special Vanessa Gonzalez, Mamona on Hulu, the stand-up special Joe Coy Blue in the Face on Netflix.
1: And Cindy, what are today's words of wisdom?
0: You are never too old to set another goal or dream a new dream. Lion, Witch, and Wardrobe author C.S. Lewis said that. Have a great day, everyone, and remember to be kind.
2: We will, Cindy. Thanks. It's 8:51.
1: It's 54, getting to a high near 72.
2: And this hour, the show brought to you by Dr. Silverman and New Beginnings Plastic and Reconstructive Surgery. Actually heading there after

0: the show today to get my update. Yeah, you know, I go up there once a month, get weighed in, and then I do that IV with the B12 and the oxygen. And then I'm doing the Slim Tonic Tirzepatide.
1: Yep.
0: Down 27 pounds.
1: Wow.
0: So I'm getting closer and closer to my goal of what, you know, clothes are feeling, fitting better, which, trust me, you know, and my family, you know, there it is, the spare tire. The visceral fat, not good, you know, for anyone. So,
1: anyone.
0: Yeah, so it's all an effort to feel better. And I'm a little bit more spring in my step, you know, energy, running around with the kids. I am very happy with the results. They also have cool sculpting, and they have ageless AI. You know, if you have, you know, maybe some cosmetic things that you're thinking about, like, you know, let's say you want to...

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0: K92, it's Marino in the morning inside the great movies, lowerprices.com interview lounge with theaters and Roosevelt Cinemas, High Park, at Lyceum Cinemas in Red Hook, and New Paltz Cinemas. Parry Faroon is here. What's up, Parry?
1: Well, I'm here, and this is a busy time of month for Miles of Hope Breast Cancer Foundation. October is Breast Cancer Awareness Month.
0: Yes, it is, yeah.
1: And we're very excited. The walk is on October 4th at James Baird State Park. We're honoring Dr. Lisa Curcio of Northern Dutchess Hospital, and we're so excited. It's going to be a fabulous day.
0: Well, you know, it's near and dear to me, Parry, as I've mentioned to you every year. You know, my mother's a survivor. I'm the son of a survivor of breast cancer, and I think she's my mom, cancer-free at the moment, and we hope it stays that way. But, you know, we have a lot of our, you know, friends, neighbors, family, wonderful folks that each year that, you know, they look forward to this in terms of, you know, the outpouring of love and support to help the different programs and different ways we can provide support on all levels in the fight against breast cancer.
1: So, and the beauty is Miles of Hope is here in the Hudson Valley. We're nine counties of the Hudson Valley funding support, education, programs for people affected by breast cancer.
0: Mm-hmm.
1: Everything from we're helping people, patients with rent, with mortgage, with food, gas, transportation to and from treatment is a lot of what we help people with. And but we're local. You know, we're right here helping your neighbors and friends. And the walk really exemplifies that.
0: Mm-hmm.
1: All of these people, friends, family, supporters, the Arlington cheerleaders, the John Jay baseball team, everybody comes out.
0: Yeah,
1: and it's just a fabulous day. And, you know, people show support. And I think that's important for all the survivors that show up and the people in treatment.
0: That's what I love about this particular, you know, event and what Miles of Hope does. Because to your point, the other parts of support you don't think about necessarily beyond research and that side of things. Food, like you said, you mentioned gas. You know, if you need help with rent, it's an all-encompassing support, which I love that. That's so incredible.
1: Yeah. Absolutely. And, you know, I love the research organizations.
0: Of course.
1: The big national research organizations are integral to the success of treatment. But, and you could ask Dr. Curcio this.
0: Sure, I bet.
1: That this component that we add, this local support mm-hmm. for someone in treatment. You know, 20 years ago when we started Miles of Hope, we looked to see what was missing. And what was missing were things like a peer-to-peer hotline, which we support. It's scholarships for college-bound high school seniors mm-hmm. whose lives have been affected by breast cancer. And it's this piece we call the Medical Gap Care Fund, helping people financially mm-hmm. with their bills, their utility bill, their cell phone bill, getting their car out of the shop,
0: mm-hmm.
1: these kind of things while they're in treatment. You want to take stress off of someone in treatment for breast cancer because stress impedes recovery. So we want to help someone recover as quickly, as fully as possible by taking some financial stress off. And Miles of Hope is set up locally to help people in treatment for breast cancer. And that's why we'd love to see you at the walk on October 4. So register, milesofhope.org.
0: That's the voice of Parry Faroon, which I can listen to you all day. Every year we talk about this, right? You've done a lot of voice work and doing stuff, you know, like that.
1: I have. I absolutely have. And it's fabulous.
0: It's fun.
1: Yeah. You always feel like, okay, now that you're paying me all this money to do just talking to a mic, you want me to like move furniture around? heavy lifting?
0: What else can I do for you? But so there it is. Again, milesofhope.org, milesofhope.org. It's October 4th, James Baird State Park. And we need everyone to come out. Yeah, and support. So always so great to see you.
1: Why, thank you. And you look fabulous.
0: I'm trying to get there. You know, I may cheat once in a while. Don't tell.
1: That's okay. That's okay. You look great.
0: Well, thank you. And you always look fabulous. It's the Mutual Admiration Society here.
1: There it is.
0: At Q92 with Marino in the morning. 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
1: You too.
0: All right, time now is 9:13.
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0: That's your good mood kicking in. 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
2: Yeah. I like it when the girls stop by in the summer.

0: summer.
1: It is Q92 Marino in the morning. Chris, Felicia, the 80s to now, including those great 90s, LFO and Summer Girls.
2: Yes.
1: It is 9:22. Well, technically, you two are still Summer Girls because fall arrives a week from today.
2: Yes.
1: And I believe like after 8 p.m.
2: something.
1: On the 22nd. Yeah, whatever. On the 22nd. So we got one more week.
3: One more week of summer.
1: One more week of summer, although it felt like fall
2: it
1: this morning.
2: It feels solid. 54 out there.
1: Trace is here, CrossFit Mid-Hudson.
4: Good morning.
1: What's up, Tracy? Welcome to Training Tips Tuesday. We get together once a week at this time with Tracy from CrossFit Mid-Hudson. And, as the seasons change and as, you're reprioritizing constantly, there's so much going on in your world. Tracy just comes up with these really helpful tips and ways to look at things. And I like these little nuggets you share with us. So what do you got going on today?
2: Well, it's funny that you just said we're coming into fall. So we didn't even plan this, but let me play off it.
1: Okay.
2: So one of the greatest ways that you can stay in better shape as you age to not fall is to continue to have the ability to jump. All right, so now let me explain.
1: Do you mean like a crisscross jump?
2: Yeah, exactly.
1: Or like jump around? Somebody get... who said jump around? House of Pain. Somebody get House of Pain, Van Halen, and crisscross. That would be the jump tour. How cool would that be? I miss Eddie Van Halen.
3: We just went off the rails here.
1: I did.
3: You just traded a whole tour.
1: Jump.
2: Yeah, see? Right. Okay, you can... I like that.
1: Oh, I can jump, yeah.
2: Yes, you're good. What about
3: on
2: one
3: jump
2: foot?
3: Rope.
1: What's that?
2: What about on one foot? And the other one? Yes! All right, so now hear me out. They say that you lose the ability to have power faster than you lose strength as you age. All right, so one of the things is jumping is the ability to create quick power.
1: Mm-hmm.
2: Right?
1: By the way, I wouldn't have been able to do that as readily, and I mean this sincerely, back in March when I was 27 pounds heavier.
2: Right.
1: This definitely has helped put a spring in my step. Yeah,
2: definitely, yeah.
1: So I'm sorry, I interrupted you. Go ahead.
2: No, but that's what they say. They say that we lose power faster, and one of the things, and like we preach this at CrossFit all the time, is like what we want to do in our gym and with like our programming is continue the ability to do all the functional things in life. And one of the, like little things being squatting, sit to stand, right? Deadlifting, picking things up. Jumping is kind of just that ability to create quick power. And we say this because, as we age, we're not always going to jump. But what is going to happen is if you go to trip when you get older, how are you going to catch yourself? That's that ability to have quick power, right? So if you trip over something, a lot of times as we get older, that's how we get hurt. We fall and then we hurt ourselves.
1: I don't know what you're talking about. What do you mean my wrist last spring?
2: Ripstick.
1: When I fractured my wrist on the ripstick, I caught my fall. Bad thing to do. I should have rolled with it, but...
2: The pain of hurt bones and broken bones. That ability to create that quick power, you go to trip and you go to catch yourself.
1: Yes.
2: Well, that's kind of that quick reaction that we want to keep our body kind of understanding and remembering as we get older.
1: Mm-hmm.
2: And so we always tell people the goal isn't to jump really high. We don't need you to have a crazy box jump like you'll see in the gym and things like that. We just want you to remember the skill as you age and continue to use it.
1: Mm.
2: And so like
1: interesting.
2: Yeah. So as we go into fall, let's make sure we can still practice our jumps. Jump roping is huge. People think like, oh, I did that on the playground when I was 7. But why don't we still do it? It's a great way. It's great cardio, and it's also really it does help you maintain that ability to jump, and that's what we want to do as we
1: One of the things I did as a kid, and I still can do it, when we went, was a week or so ago when I went to Connecticut for a quick overnight, we were going through Foxwoods there in the mall, and then my youngest grabbed me, and I just started skipping.
2: Yeah.
1: Like, really fast. And he went, Dad, I took off, so, like, I can skip.
2: Yes.
1: Like really well.
2: You honestly do it great. You would be surprised with how many people come into the gym, and we have them jumping even to, like, a little plate, and they can't, like, it's almost like there's a mental block, because you haven't done it for so long, you're, like, overthinking it. And so, like, we tell people all the time, just
1: you're going to make me do it. Yeah, keep talking.
2: Yeah. Find the song.
1: So
2: I really do believe that these little things that we talk about on the radio, you should just challenge yourself to get up and try and do them and see if you actually are still able to just leave 2 feet and land on 2 feet, even if it's the littlest jump.
3: Because you're right, as we get older, when we go to fall,
1: all right.
3: We're not doing it gracefully.
2: Yeah. Oh, please. If only they could see.
1: Come on, everybody. All three.

0: You're wrong. Yeah. All right.
1: Bye.
0: But thank you.
2: But yes, that is what we need to do. As we get older, we should still be able to jump, leave 2 feet, land on 2 feet. As you age, it will help you maintain that power.
0: In all seriousness. There you go. So try that. Try, you know, maybe not at the exact moment like an idiot like me, but
2: hold on to something and see if you still feel comfortable.
0: See if you can jump. Yes. See if you can just pop up and, you know.
2: So. And then as you go, work it into your workout somehow. Yeah. Work in the jump rope or little jumps or things like that. Let's, if we don't use it, we lose it. So.
0: Yeah. I mean, you know, if you need this.
2: Chris has got all the hits for the jumping.
0: Here we go.
2: See? And you think of concerts where everybody's jumping.
1: Let me tell you guys, by this afternoon, he's going to be like, I need a nap.
2: His calves are going to be sore tomorrow.
1: He looks like a fish out of water.
0: Come on, Everlast. Here we go. Pack it up, pack it in. Let me begin. I came to win. Battle me. It's a sin. Word to your mom. All right, I don't know if this is the dirty.
1: Somebody help me.
0: This might be the dirty version. So, all right.
1: Pot it down.
0: I'm good.
2: Yes.
0: Are you good?
2: Yeah, I'm great.
0: All right, thank you. CrossFit Mid-Hudson.
2: Yes.
0: Go to CrossFitMidHudson.com to find out more. And great. I'm out of breath a little bit, but
2: no,
0: that's okay.
2: Good.
0: I should be.
2: Heart rate's up. We like that.
0: It's pounding, baby.
2: That's
0: Let's go.
2: Important.
0: All right, super quick break. We have the dose coming up.
1: Yes, there's a lot of tea to be spilled, including
0: the Emmys were last night.
1: The Emmys and Sydney Sweeney.
0: Sweeney, the big flack on that, yeah. TV tonight. Oh, here, sorry.

0: You better work.
1: While you work, we're dishing dirt and spilling the tea. It's the Daily Dose on Marino in the Morning, Q92.
2: Good morning, everyone. Today is Tuesday, September 15th, and it is National Double Cheeseburger Day. Ooh. As today recognizes a food icon savored across the U.S., we are bringing you double the taste on the delicious food holiday. Who wants a double?
3: So that's actually my 6:30 hot topic today. Are you a single patty or double patty type of person?
4: Let's be real, guys.
3: Be real.
4: All right.

0: smash burgers or the, hold on a minute, the really thin patties that you get at some of these fast food places. When you get a double, that really equals a single at normal restaurants, all right? Let's keep it, let's not get twisted. Am I right? So, but
1: yes, you are.
0: Yeah, but the argument is, and I've heard people say this, that the thinner the patty, the more the flavor, if you think about it. So what do you trade off? You know, it's like...
2: I'm all for the smash burger.
0: Are you? It's like right. So like if I got a double in a smash burger or a thin patty, I'm in. Cindy, what about you? What do you like as far as your burgers go?
1: I totally agree with you. You need a bigger one because I kind of like it a little rare in the middle, and you can't do that with the thin patty.
0: Whoa. Yeah. Felicia just made a face. You don't like a... Yes, that's true.
2: No blood.
1: Oh.
2: I don't want to hear it mooing as I'm eating.
0: All right, you can let us know.
1: I do.
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1: There's lots to get to. Mariska Hargitay hosted the Emmys last night. She was the first woman to do it in 15 years. Apple TV led with 28 wins, and 14 of those went to Widow's Bay, which set a new record for most won by a comedy series. Some highlights include Mariska's pre-recorded opening segment, which included a cameo from New York Knicks star Jalen Brunson as she sang a parody of I Love Rock and Roll called I Love TV Screens. Sarah Michelle Gellar and David Boreanaz mocked the cancellation of Buffy the Vampire Slayer sequel series that was in development earlier this year by saying that fans will never know if Buffy and Angel ended up together. Michael J. Fox received a standing ovation as he accepted the Bob Hope Humanitarian Award. Macaulay Culkin honored his mom, Catherine O'Hara, to introduce the In Memoriam segment. Noah Kahan performed Simon and Garfunkel's Bridge Over Troubled Water. Chuck Norris was notably absent for the In Memoriam. He'll be kicking someone's butt over that. It was overall a nice award show.
0: That's the vibe I got. Yeah, it was good. It was good.
2: Like, yeah, it was wholesome. It was good.
0: Everyone loves Mariska. I mean, we love her. So there you go.
1: Sydney Sweeney's sports betting ad for Novig has lost over 200,000 followers on Instagram. Of course, that's not much when she has 25.7 million followers, but it's also causing a stir among female athletes. American gymnast Gracie Kramer said, quote, I've spent my entire life competing in a sport where female athletes have been over-sexualized, reduced to our bodies, and forced to fight to be taken seriously. So to see women's sports once again being marketed through the male gaze feels like a massive step backward. We should not have to take our clothes off to convince men that women belong in sports. Never a dull moment with Sydney.
0: True.
2: I can see that, though, that the whole... She was just covered by, like, sports equipment. And all these women that are in, you know, the sports field are really fighting.
0: To be legitimately taken seriously in sports, you know, especially with all the current hoo-ha over sports and women and all. Yeah.
1: On TV tonight, the 35th season premiere of Dancing with the Stars. At 8 p.m. on ABC, day one of the two-night premiere event. This season's contestants include bop star, superstar, Taylor Hanson of the 90s band Hanson, Halle Shum Jr. from Glee, Tatiana Ali from Fresh Prince of Bel-Air, Julia Stiles from 10 Things I Hate About You, Jenna Dewan from The Rookie, and celeb chef Giada J. Laurentiis.
0: Yeah, it's
1: America's Got Talent semifinals at 8 on NBC, the second season premiere of RJ Decker at 10 on ABC, the third season finale of Password at 10 p.m. on NBC, featuring Alan Cumming and Jimmy Fallon, the stand-up special Vanessa Gonzalez, Mamona on Hulu, the stand-up special Joe Coy Blue in the Face on Netflix.
2: And Cindy, what are today's words of wisdom?
1: You are never too old to set another goal or dream a new dream. Lion, Witch, and Wardrobe author C.S. Lewis said that. Have a great day, everyone, and remember to be kind.
0: We will, Cindy. Appreciate that. 9:46.
2: It's 57, getting to a high near 72.
0: All right, tomorrow on the program, before or after our game. You have an example question?
2: Oh, no, I know. You put me on the spot.
0: Well, I got one.
2: So I'm going to use one that we used
0: last week. Yeah, it's our new game.
2: So, did The Simpsons debut before or after Home Alone came out?
0: Ooh. After.
2: Before.
0: It's our game. You think I would know these things?
2: You could have cheated and looked at our sheet.
0: I'm not going to cheat. I'm going to go. There I go. All right, gave myself a buzzer. So that's the thing. You'll be presented with two, you know, and you have to decide which one came before and which one came after you are successful. You'll be on your way to win that grand prize trip, right?
2: Yes, that four-pack to Great Escape in Lake George.
0: Lovely. All right, we'll do that. So a big Ange, right? We have a guest coming by for the Pickle Festival.
2: Tomorrow,
0: yes. So we're going to be talking more about that.
2: And we'll have tickets to give away for that as well.
0: Oh, that's going to be great. Yeah, so that's going to be happening at the Putnam there at the Patterson Recreation at the end of the month. So that's on the show tomorrow. So make sure you swing on by. And speaking of swing on by some of these wonderful sponsors of ours, our friends, Michael's Appliance Center, DS Home Services, the Curry Estate, Dr. Silverman and New Beginnings Plastic and Reconstructive Surgery, TEG Federal Credit Union, the great movies, LowerPrices.com, Interview Lounge.
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0: Bad Dad Jokes this afternoon after 3:20 and 6:20, thanks to William May Smith and Sun Insurance. 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

Q92, the 80s to now. 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You too, coming up later on this hour. And John Legend. That's right after Kenny Loggins and Footloose.

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The kind of music that makes the workday better. With variety coming up from Journey, NSYNC, and Tiffany, here's the Lumineers.

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Sometimes these kids can order some crazy things off that Amazon. Funny story for you. After Teddy swims and loses control.

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Back from that MTV generation, you can just picture videos whenever you hear the songs. And for some reason, this one comes right to my mind. Kim Wilde, here's You Keep Me Hanging On.

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Q92, I'm Jeff Stevens. Here's some good news. You could have a smaller wedding and have some huge savings. I'll tell you more coming up in 7 minutes. Here's Hart.

Q92. I'm Jeff Stevens. 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It is This Weekend in Vegas, presented by Capital One. 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
1: Q92, the Hudson Valley's 80s to now. 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

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A little bit after 4 o'clock on your Tuesday afternoon, I'm Jeff Stevens. A new Pew Research poll says phone addiction is real. I'll tell you more coming up in about 8 minutes. Here's Madonna.

Wake up with Marino in the morning on Q92. I'm Jeff Stevens, and our iHeartRadio Music Festival is Friday night, presented by Capital One. All those artists coming in for the show. Snoop's going to be there, Goo Goo Dolls, BTS, Benson Boone, and you can follow it all as it happens. Disney Plus and Hulu, and stream it live.

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1: I'm Jeff Stevens. If you're trying to eat the right thing, would you say generally a hamburger is better than a salad? Not always the case. I'll tell you more in about 7 minutes. Here's Justin Bieber.

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1: I'm Jeff Stevens saying hi to Victoria. She said she made us the number one preset on the iHeartRadio app, which we appreciate. And she loves the song Love Shack. All right, Victoria, it's coming up next after Bruno Mars.

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today's variety of the 80s to now, Q92. I'm Jeff Stevens. Seems like lots of us have the health trackers, but many of us don't know what any of the data means. I'll tell you more after Ella Langley. Here's Susan, Texas.

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0: Kenny Chesney.
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0: 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Tonight's Delilah's Dilemma is from a knucklehead named Lori who says, "Hello, Delilah. I've dated a few guys since high school, but this one man in particular has caught my eye. I expect a lot from a man, and he easily meets up to those standards. But there's one problem. He's never taken me out on a real date. We've been hanging out for 9 months now, and I feel like he spends most of his time and money going out to clubs instead of taking me out on dates. I haven't said anything about it because I'm not the type to complain. My friends and family say I should stop seeing him, but I'm not really sure if that's the right thing to do. What's your opinion? Should I break up with him because we don't ever really go on a date? Looking forward to hearing from you, from Lauren." Lauren, I will have my mother Delilah's advice for you coming up next. You're listening to Delilah.
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